0: You see it? Because a lot of people wouldn't understand that in this life, no matter what you do, you still need somebody to back you. And let me tell you something again. When you reach a certain age in life, it doesn't make no sense to behave like you're tougher than everybody else. When you were young, you could frivolously go up and down, lift weights, lift a bag of things. When you get older, you have to think about life on a different perspective. Yeah? When you start getting children, that's another thing that you have to put into perspective also. You know? You have to grow up fast. You have to put things together to know that, hey, this is what I want to do. This is what I want for my kids. I want them to be better than what I had in this life. Right now at age 40, 45, 50, and you carry a grudge, it doesn't make sense. You're burdening yourself with all the worst things you can think of. Let loose. Let love be free. Help those who you can. If you can't, pray for them. Yeah? God no like ugly. No. God no like ugly at all. So, it's all about life. So we have to just do the right thing. You understand?
1: Oh, yeah, yeah, yeah, yeah. What a joy it is to be alive.
0: Talk Ross Ryan, the thing called...
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No, man, you see, now this life, brother, we don't understand. 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You see him achieve certain things in life. And you want to be like him. You don't know where him go through, you know. You don't know where him go through, forget where him have. Don't grudge a man for where you see him, brother. 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Because you never know. 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
1: his you like Kenyan. Mr. Cooper. 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
1: Yeah, it's all about Sizzle Kalanji. Yeah. Thing we call.

0: No, you see this one of me go play. Oh, Jesus. The one I name Live in Concert. Gojo Banton. Beanie Man. Thing we call.
1: We cannot carry it on the plane. We cannot take it on the train.
0: Give me the sense of me and I make me store it in my brain.

Come on, come on, come on, come on, come on, come on, come on, come on, come on, come on, come on, come on, come on, come on, come on, come on, come on, come on, come on, come on, come on, come on, come on, come on, come on, come on, come on, come on, come on, come on, come on, come on, come on, come on, come on, come on, come on, come on, come on, come on, come on, come on, come on, come on, come on, come on, come on, come on, come on, come on, come on, come on, come on, come on, come on, come on, come on, come on, come on, come on, come on, come on, come on, come on, come on, come on, come on, come on, come on, come on, come on, come on, come on, come on, come on, come on, come on, come on, come on, come on, come on, come on, come on, come on, come on, come on, come on, come on, come on, come on, come on, come on, come on, come on, come on, come on, come on, come on, come on, come on, come on, come on, come on, come on, come on, come on, come on, come on, come on, come on, come on, come on, come on, come on, come on, come on, come on, come on, come on, come on, come on, come on, come on, come on, come on, come on

0: Now you know long the rasta man I tell them say yo the wheat, the herb and the healing of the nation and nobody now listen. You know how long the rasta man them I tell you say we have to get back to the earth. We have to be grounded in a jar. And we now pay it no mind and look at life now. The amount of things that the herbs do. Medication and all. Three quarter of the medication them right now consist of herbs. Right now herb is legal almost all over the world. Except the place where the Rasta man them talk about enough. Jamaica. What is happening?
1: We cannot carry it on the plane, we cannot take it on the train.
0: No, you know, it's a serious thing, you know. It's a real serious thing, you know, because we need to talk about something like this, you know. We need to talk about something like this right now. Imagine the Rasta men in Jamaica were criticized, ridiculed, beaten by politicians, policemen, hierarchies from day straight because they were saying repatriation, free Africa, burn the herbs. Get in tune back with life and nature. We have to grow what we eat and eat what we grow. And it was like the rest of men were poisoning the people. That is what they said. That's what it looked like. Look what is happening right now in the world. Countries cannot sustain themselves, have to be dependent on other countries for food, and it brings them in a lot of debt. GDP down, the country can't run properly because money is not circulating back into the country and all these things. People leave from their own country, go to other countries. And have to just try to build a roof over them head. Look after them family the best way they can. And still, we were told from day straight, look about ourselves. What we consume is actually what defines us. So if you don't consume good things, your body will deteriorate. A lot of us find that out when we are much older. I can remember back in the days when you have elder folks at 70, 80, 90, going to their fields, walking strong, coming up some hillside with some bug upon them and you have to wonder. I can remember going to Golden Spring, getting food to take back home, and when the man swing it and chew it upon my head, by the time I reach at the bus stop and drop the bag, my head had come out of my neck like hydraulics. You understand? And as a youth, I tell myself, say, no, I'm not do this again. But then again, right now, we have to understand, so we have to go back to the ground. We have to go back to the ground, people, to get the thing right. And we have to start with the herbs. Your meditation. You understand, fulfill thy needs because these things are worth the worth.
1: No, yeah, yeah, man. Big up man like being man on your journey because you want like the chalice. Big up the status. See, now put your man to the wire, big up the status to the max to the wire, come touch it. Yes, it's a bumper.
0: Watch your man's on being a man sing call. Give me the weed. Sense of meaner style.

When we talk about the herbs, when I understand so the herbs come across Jamaica style, it go Belize, it go Guyana, it go Europe, it circulate back in Africa. I have a youth when he am natural black, so do I

0: Hold on, hold on, hold on, hold on, hold on, hold on, hold on. Me have to talk about that something here. You know, say, you have a brother in a Jamaica where we have to respect no matter what happened. The brother named Kiki Herbhouse. Grand opening of the Herbhouse, finally. You understand, the 23rd of October, and you don't know, 78A Walton Park Road. And it's going to be thing called locally grown weed. Or I can't say certain things. Locally grown marijuana, California grown marijuana, indoor, outdoor marijuana. And of course, the ambassadors are going to be there, are Harry Tadler and Ambassador Skeng, the 23rd of October, 78 and A Walton Park Road. And you know, we sounded upon the ground, Alaska, the Kiki sound. You understand? Yes, man. I just want to big up my good, good, nice, nice, clean, clean, sweet, sweet niece. Big up yourself. Oh, man, I tell you. Ah, Jaja, you know your uncle love you right off the bat, you know, for your hacks.
1: Nothing a nice life, nothing a nice life, nothing a nice
0: right, Sunday.

0: He's the same. No, it's all about music, man. Right across the board. Today is called...
1: Well, only smoke and always smoke and cough about.
0: Musical traffic. So everything across the board. On a Sunday, it's called Classical Sundays. We'll hear some song we're going to hear this long time. And before my program, we have the 3 to 5 with Ija. That's our program where you need to listen. Only on the Tropical Spice Radio. 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
1: Your man is Peter alongside Kevin Bamasin. And we are saying it's all about the music, all the while. Set it.
2: Gone but not forgotten.
1: Kevin Bamasin.
2: Peter Morgan from the Morgan's family.
1: All the while. Set it.
2: He's a Grams Morgan.
1: Alongside Kevin Bamasin. And we are saying it's all about the music.
2: Oh, that sister check in. Check.
1: Yeah.
2: Check. Pick up the whole of Walton Park Road.

0: Yes, man, indeed, indeed, indeed, indeed, you know. Yeah, man. I tell you. Now, you know, I just have to pass on some information and big up especially to the Portmore football team. You know, I gotta defend them title for Jamaica in the Caribbean style. Big up on yourself, Portmore United. Big up the top three contender for the Premier League also. You know, me nah left out my firehouse no time at all. So what else in the Montego Bay? I may never remember the new side name, but them are going good. But Waterhouse look even better. Big up the Football League. Yeah. Right now, also I want to implore to all Jamaicans, please, drive safely on your road. Me here so them a ticket everything where I come down the line now. Because it look like all man we have a hand care to get ticket in a Jamaica now. I don't know what I'm going, Dred. I don't know what I'm going. You don't see it. Oh, my word. All these things. Why? Jamaica. Big up all the people in Trinidad right now. We still have all the peace. And I make everything go smooth as it should. Big up all the ICIs across the world. You know, it's all about a good look. No matter what you're doing in this life, you have to struggle it out, you know. You have to make twins meet to make sure say everything got the right way. Yes. But I have to make the shout out. I don't know, boy, I tell you, sometimes some things happen whereby, you know, it kind of throw you off some way, but still, family is important. Dream big of yourself. But Lady Chanel, it's your Earth Strong. Lord, my good niece. Me never remember if I call you today, no? I did not remember. Uncle, don't beat Uncle. Uncle never remember if I call you today. Chanel, happy birthday to you, my dear niece. Hope all is well. I know you're doing very well for yourself, you know. Uncle always have to big you up, you know. Boy, may I tell you. Jeannie, proud of you, no, my sis. Proud of you, my proud of you. Tasia, proud of you, like, whoa. My brother Chris, yeah, go and hold it. I just want to also remind sound personnel that there's, back in Jamaica, there's a lot of sound systems in the New York State, especially Brooklyn, that represent the United States with King of D's and a lot of these sounds, big up on herself. But there's a sound that is actually heading back on mainstream from Jamaica. And I can tell you, when that sound is done, I'll courtesy my brethren, Chris, it is going to be a problem. 4x4 Exodus coming back on stream. Likewise, Pieces. So you know, dancehall get back on next vibe again. So we can go back into the music where Jamaica defend Jamaica, Jamaicans defending Jamaica, the Americans defending America. But they are all doing it Jamaica style, however, dancehall and reggae. Yeah? So you know it is going to be a boom, bang, bang something. My word. Gee. Big up everyone that is listening to the sound of my voice at this point in time. Also, we are going into a different segment of music. And this segment is called Love Thy Neighbor as You Love Thyself. Ladies, keep yourself in check. So, Lady Sam, Lady Cordella, Alicia, keep yourself intact. Lady Q, big up yourself also. You know, you're in tune to the station that is just the bomb right at this point. Yeah? Just the bomb, no matter what you say. No matter what you say, this is the station.
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0: This is where my ladies get in tune with me right now.
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2: Anything you want done, baby.
0: Lady Angel.
2: I'll do it naturally.
0: Lady Sade. Lady June, Lady Joanne,
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1: That is what we do right here on Tropical Spice. We share it. So tell a friend that your favorite friend is on. Your big DJ is on, Kevin Bummer, on a Tuesday starting at 7:30. And on a Sunday, starting at 7, on a Tuesday, we call it musical traffic. So we get everything across the board. And on a Sunday, we call it classical Sundays. Yeah? Where everybody can listen. You introduce your kids to the songs that you grow up on, songs that you may have forgotten, and songs that you may never even remember. Yeah, so we pull your mind. We actually stimulate how you think and all of these things so you can actually listen to some good music on a Sunday afternoon where you pour yourself a glass of wine or you pour yourself a beer. Something to that event and relax yourself and have a drink with your family. 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We call it the classical Sunday. Okay? So just put it on your calendar. Make sure you're on with it. And each and every Sunday we sit, we have a vibe, and we just listen to some good songs, okay? That is what we're going to want to do on a Sunday, each and every Sunday starting at 7. 7 in the outer world and in the Eastern Standard Time, it's going to be 6 o'clock. Yeah, so you just check the American time, check the local time. It's starting 7 American time, so you just add or subtract your time frame from it so you know what time Kevin Bama is on, okay? So make it a date. Don't you be late on a Sunday, because I won't be late on a Sunday for you, okay? So you just get that through the whole aspect of the thing. Yeah? Wow. At this point in time, you know, we have to big up the studio itself, Tropical Spice Radio. We got a big up man like Sir Bluff, man like Sir Mark, the musical G6 family for doing all of this, you know, trying to keep this thing going. Making sure everybody's all right. You understand? So we spread the music across the genre, right across the world. Shay, big up yourself. Tell your big up, big up, big up, big up. Fire blazing. You don't know that something they're going on. Because we have eternal juggling all boat put on. You understand? So that is how we do it. Right now, I'm going to take you in a little section where we call all our little vibes again. And this part of the program is where we go, as we would say in Jamaica, international. But of course, you know, we have to start off with the big man himself, right? Robert Nesta, with a family member, one who has never saw before passing, but you know, the music is great, and from we can fuse it, and they did fuse it, and this is the miracle that happened from it. So let us get ready for this part of the program. It is called International Style.

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Paid and unpaid, the ads are here. Get involved. Sir Wayne, big up yourself. Is you like Laway all the way in Canada? Lady Carol. Easy Lady Nikki. St. Catherine Crew. Easy Colonel the one.

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1: Song,
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0: Inside. 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
1: Heaven, I made you feel so special as a man.
0: Want to take time out to big up the man called Richie General and the General Sound.

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Musical Traffic with me, Kevin Bummer, working out on the Tropical Spice Radio. The reflection of your future.

is the one Heineke Mosey. I tell you, this is another artist who I tell you I will feature one of these days. Heineke Mosey. You know, he's roots and reggae. Lot of followers, you know. Man like Protege, Lila Ikea. Those are the people that pattern Chronics. Pattern Heineke Mosey style, you know. And bring forth a lot of bad songs. When I say a lot of bad songs, a lot of bad songs. Yeah? That is what it is. Indeed. You know? This is all about the Tropical Spice Radio Show. And you know, we go across the board. We play for each and every one. No matter where you come from, this is the radio station that you get everything that you want. You get everything that you desire. You get everything that you never thought you'd need. Because this is the radio station that gives you every single thing right across the board. Yeah? This is the radio station for that, you know? And, you know, I feel like I want to put on a little thing them call, what we call a little Europe style of playing, you know, the drum and bass something. Yeah. That's something there. That drum and bass thing there. But you don't know. You know, it's all about what you do at this time. We call it the Europe settings. But I want to say big respect to those in Europe right now listening to the radio station, knowing that this is their favorite station to listen. Big up you like Cutter and the family, you know. Listening to the radio station from way out. That's my boy, for real. You know, family for life. Big up all his friends who have supported him right through the difficult times. You know, he lost his wife. And, you know, he's getting a lot of support from people around him. This guy is such a good human being. You know, we just have to say big respect. Yeah? Man like Thierry, big up yourself likewise, you know. It's all good. Big respect, man, no matter which fire day in the world, brother, big up yourself. Yeah? This is what it is. Music right across the board, as we say, you know, and we have another half an hour to go. And I just want to play some songs also that a lot of people might disregard because of what it is. People don't know some of the songs and all of that, but we have to get in tune back to real music, you know, because we have to teach the youths today how to respect each other, how to love, and how to care for family and friends. Yeah? These things are vital in life. No matter what you do, these things are vital in life. Yeah, so right now, this one is specially designed for the females who love themselves and love their spouse.

For this half an hour, I'm going to play some songs to reflect back before you go to bed, or even just relax. Talk to your partner before you drop asleep.

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0: Lady Shane from North Carolina. Thank you, Mama. Appreciate it. Glad you're loving the vibe. I'm your DJ Kevin Bummer right here. 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

one of the music extraordinaire. Accomplished musician, accomplished vocalist. Shine down on me, on me. Right now I want to play a brand new song, all courtesy of the youth named Chico. You know, Chico back in the days was singing with Alozaid and give you that nice girl song. I want to listen to this one and tell me if you like it.

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1: I tell you, when we are talking about some singing, a dim song we are talking about, you know. 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This one is just hilarious. This is Everaldo Crary, Nomads. You remember that comedian turned artist? This one is called Secure Your Place.

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When you love your baby to your soul, you have to make some small name and gear in it. 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

0: 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You understand? So this is what it is. We have come to the end of another wonderful program on our musical traffic. Yeah? So you know it go. And you know my speech all while. I have to do the right thing. You understand? And it is always said at every program, if love is what you have to give, give it. Let no one change you from your good heart. Just keep being you. Being good, being kind. Always remember, love is key.
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1: 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I'm giving up.
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1: Rastafari. You'll even run in the heart of all flesh. 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So

0: It's all about Tropical Spice Radio. This one is a bombshell. We ain't wanna say that.
1: Dedicate to all sophisticated girls watching our all. No, I'm sorry. 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Have mercy. What did y'all look for me and tell me, say? She said, big tree chunk that can't come up front.

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1: 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Yeah, this one is a bombshell. Wayne Wonder said that.
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1: Oh Jah, Rastafari, Haile Selassie the First, guide and protect all thy children from all the perils and the dangers of this day and of the night. 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